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Severin, down on your bended knee. 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

a creation of the devil, a rebel. I'm bringing food to the people like a widow, bringing flowers to a grave in the middle of the city. Isolation is a riddle, to be surrounded by me and other people, but feel alone like a tree in the desert, dried up like the skin of a lizard, but full of color like the spots of a leopard. Drum and bass pull me in like a shepherd, scratch my itch like a needle on a record, full of life like a man going to Mecca. Sky high like an eagle up soaring, I speak low but I'm like a lion roaring, baritone like a Robeson recorded. I'm giving thanks for being human every morning. The streets are alive with the sound of boom bap. Can I hear it once again? Boom bap. Say your neighbor, tell a friend. Every flower got a right to be blooming.

a heart that's locked up and broken by the pain of words not spoken, nor shot by guns and still smoking. Car rides out on the Ponderosa, or drive by banging Testarossa. We need to heed the words of Dalai Lama, or at least the words of your mama. Take a mental trip to the Bahamas, steam a body in a stereo sauna.